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Who are you? Give me lunch. I'ma ruin you now.

Irish Radio. You are listening to our program, Summer with Radio.

I see you, hey. 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I'ma throw shapes, filling the bass to my feet, hey. 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But I'ma throw shade if I don't get paid for this housework. 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
0: But to win the meeting next, you want the move that wasn't played. Instinct feels authentic, but the proof is in the data.

0: Baggy brain. 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Give it freaking hell again and choose at what remains.
1: When all four would beat themselves, losers want to change.
0: Sitting on the seating's edge and pulling on the suede. My clipper's flint, I wheel again, it produces not a flame. Lingering defeats don't help when they move into your brain. The fist is in my deep intent, the move that wasn't played. I think a minute, see him ready, shoot the rock in play. His fingers are a V upheld, I do a double take. 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

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And that's all I've been doing, pure heart, I showed them it. 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Pen the dopest lyrics when I'm over with the coldest sets. 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
1: Does she? Does she want?
0: Does she want?
1: Does she want?
0: Does she want?
1: Does she?
0: Ching ching ching.

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1: Buy it, use it, break it, fix it, trash it, change it, mail, upgrade it, charge it, point it, zoom it, press it, snap it, work it, quick erase it, write it, cut it, paste it, save it, load it, check it, quick rewrite it, plug it, play it, burn it, rip it, drag it, drop it, zip

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felt it good. 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

secrets. I got a permeate, even a piece, just read it. 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

0: permeates, permeates. 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If you felt it, I've just made it.
1: No one gets to be close and close from others and recommendations to everything, like signs or symptoms, even feelings of many distinctions. Yes, I'm aware of this pandemic moment is given, not just on anyone's own, yet why should we submit to a faceless body whose lacks of trust is hate?

complacence. Finger pointing to anyone who is even seen as a citizen adjacent. Seen as a so-called art due to insecure self-placements. Why make a space where consideration of big picture is so vacant? Criticisms are being vocal, yet silent during oppression. Oblivious to the differences when it works to secure the position. I don't care if you like my work, in freedom there is a distinction. I make this transcend the tangible, so

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All of this gonna get different, young. Draw like a man. Then make sure you take care of your children, young. I know you think that you slip, but they slicker. Don't f*** around, get caught slipping, young. And if you get caught up, then stand on the business. Don't be the one up on the stand as a witness. And don't be the one that on the standpoint to. Don't be none of that co-defendant. Don't be the one turned to when they look in your eyes and they hand you that sentence. Out here trying to be tough with tighten up, boy.

0: slay with that money, young. 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
0: money, young.
1: Feel like you better watch out the yourself, around you. 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
0: stay with your burner, young. Yeah, yeah. If you leave them alone with that dollar, you got it. Ain't supposed to be none of that missing. Yeah, especially if you trust it with your life and it's supposed to be your brother, young.
1: Yeah.
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You're a tuned piano, a blossoming tree in May, the tallest blade of grass in a field. But really, what I'm trying to say is, how do you define you? It's time to show up yourself.

0: If you feel like coming, amazing, and if you don't, then that's all good too.
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